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1: When it comes to writing a massive hit, sometimes all you need is one line. After finishing up a writing session, Kip Moore started playing a new song and humming the opening riff. His writing partner Dan Couch was already 1 foot out the door when he blurted out the lyrics, "Something about a truck in a farmer's field." And the rest is history. Something About a Truck took just 1 hour to write and resulted in a lighthearted, catchy track that reached number one on the charts. Still gets the crowds going when Kip does it live, too. Here's Kip Moore, Something About a Truck. And that's one thing about one country song. Something about a

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day, Potts Farm was a place to go. 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Jack and Jim were a few good men. 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Before I have to knock that loud mouth out. I'm tired of talking, man. Y'all ain't listening. Them old dirt

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1: Hello?
2: Hi, it's Jerry. I did it again.
0: Jerry thought spring meant the ground was ready. 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Good news is, he did. 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
2: Good morning. I'm Ashley Lavallee-Koenig for XM 105 FM. A washout north of Whitecourt has closed one lane on Highway 32. According to 511 Alberta, the closure is in effect near Township Road 611B. Motorists in the area, about 5 kilometers north of Carson Pegasus Provincial Park, should expect a speed reduction and one lane alternating traffic. Alberta Health Services reports that cyanobacteria, or blue-green algae, have been identified in the waters of Goose Lake in Woodlands County. Visitors are asked to avoid swimming or wading in areas where blooms are visible, avoid eating fish from the lake, and keep pets from the water. If you do come in contact with the algae, AHS says to wash with clean tap water as soon as possible. Health officials say areas where blooms are not visible can still be used for recreational purposes. Alberta Premier Danielle Smith is expected to give details about her government's proposed bitumen pipeline to the West Coast today. Alberta is acting as a proponent for a new pipeline that would carry up to 1 million barrels per day from the oil sands to a yet-to-be-determined West Coast port for tanker export to Asia. Ottawa's support for the pipeline is contingent on the building of the massive Pathways carbon capture and storage project that would offset some of the emissions impact of increased oil sands production. Smith has touted the proposed pipeline and an associated energy deal with Carney as proof that Albertans shouldn't give up on Canada. And Albertans trying to apply for the province's energy rebate may have run into some problems yesterday. The $100 direct deposits are meant to help Albertans deal with the high cost of living. July 1st was the first day Albertans could apply for the rebate, but an email from Alberta's Technology and Innovation Department says heavy traffic on the website to apply for the rebate brought performance issues. The email says there have been updates on the portal's back end and support teams will monitor the site. That's your latest update. For these stories and more, visit XM105FM.com.
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2: In sports, both Toronto and Vancouver will host World Cup knockout games today as the soccer tournament continues to whittle down the teams that will make up the round of 16. Toronto Stadium will host its sixth and final match this evening as Portugal takes on Croatia. The game comes as Toronto is under extreme heat warnings and daytime temperatures will feel like 44 degrees. Vancouver will host its first knockout World Cup game tonight at 8 o'clock local time when Algeria takes on Switzerland. The Swiss have already played in Vancouver, where they beat the Canadian team 2-1 in their last group stage game last week. Canada plays its round of 16 games Saturday in Houston against Morocco. And in the majors, the Toronto Blue Jays had the day off after a resounding 9-3 win over the New York Mets yesterday. Toronto won the series against the Mets, their first series victory since mid-June. The Blue Jays travel to Seattle tomorrow for a three-game set against the Mariners.
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3: Mix of sun and cloud today with a 60% chance of showers this afternoon, high of 21. That 60% chance of showers continues into tonight with a low of 9. For tomorrow, same thing, 60% chance of showers with a high of 19. Saturday, it goes down to a 40% chance of showers with a high of 18. Sunday, the rain finally comes with a high of 20. And on Monday, we start next week with sunny skies and 22. Right now, it's 7 in Fox Creek, Merrithorpe has 11, Edson has 6, and at the XM 105 FM studios in downtown Whitecourt, it's 10 degrees.
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Riley Green, Worst Way here on XM 105 FM. It definitely was the worst way yesterday for Canada Day, wasn't it? You know, there we were enjoying the show, and then the thunderstorm came in, and it looked like fireworks here in Whitecourt were going to be canceled. But if I'm reading Facebook this morning correctly, the fireworks did go ahead last night despite the rain, which is awesome. I will admit, I tapped out and I didn't stick around for the fireworks. Dude, working this job, working these hours, I haven't seen Canada Day fireworks in like 5 years. I'll be talking about this later, but man, oh man, Canada Day right in the middle of the week like this, man, does it throw off work schedules and timetables and everything like this. I mean, I'm pretty sure I'm not the only guy who skipped out on Canada Day fireworks yesterday because they had to work early, but that's okay. Still had a fantastic Canada Day. Hope you had a wonderful one as well. And so now we're all back at it for another short work week. Crazy how this is working out. Ella Langley on The Breakfast Brew.

to brag, but their antics at work have resulted in several items being added to the employee manual. The Breakfast Brew, weekday mornings on XM 105 FM.

One of the CDs I bought from the Columbia Record Club back in the day. Kids, ask your parents. Carlene Carter with Every Little Thing here on The Breakfast Brew. Good morning. We're back. Like I said on Tuesday, this is a very weird week. So Tuesday was feeling like Friday on account of me getting yesterday off for Canada Day. And now today is feeling like Monday because I'm struggling to get back into work mode. And then tomorrow's Friday again. This is just so weird. But anyway, good morning. I hope you had a fantastic Canada Day. I had a very nostalgic Canada Day. I decided to head home to Endwistle and spend Canada Day with my folks. And that just brought back so many memories of Canada Day when I was a kid. You know, I'm too old for like the carnival games now, but I remember playing them and being terrible at them, but I did win a trinket or two. I remember bouncing like crazy on the bouncy castles. And they had a market going on inside the Entwistle Community Hall. I haven't been to an event inside the Entwistle Community Hall in ages. And that old hall has barely changed.

0: in the last 40 years when I was going to events there like every second week when I was a kid. But anyways, that was my Canada Day. I hope you had a wonderful one. Let's get on with our second short work week, shall we? Nate Haller on The Breakfast Brew.
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3: So we got that 60% chance of showers in the forecast for today with a high of 10. Please be careful when you're out and about, because with all that water, once the sun comes out, the mosquitoes come out. So you might want to stock up on the bug spray. Thomas, right now on the Breakfast Brew. You're all alone.

The song says there's nothing that a beer can't fix, but I know one thing a beer definitely can't fix. It can't fix how groggy I'm feeling this morning because Canada Day yesterday completely threw off my work schedule. And yeah, drinking at work is frowned upon, despite what my boss says about the good old days. Anyways, speaking of the good old days, I'm old enough to remember the Commodore 64. Who else remembers the Commodore 64? That was one of the hottest home electronics back in the 1980s. It was like a cross between a PC and a video game console. For a lot of kids in the 80s, it was essentially your first computer. And if you had one, you were the coolest kid on the block. Well, Commodore, the computer company, is still chugging along, and they're getting in on the new dumb phone trend. You heard of dumb phones, right? They're bringing back the flip phones of the late 90s and early 2000s. No apps, no email, no social media. They're gaining in popularity because without any of those apps, you can't sit there and doom scroll. They're calling it the Commodore Callback 8020. All it has on its display screen are time, date, battery, and signal. No notifications whatsoever. They hope to have them on sale later this year, and they'll run you about $500. I do like the idea of these dumb phones, but in this day and age, what'll I do when I'm in the bathroom? Maybe magazines will make a comeback too, and we'll start reading those in there again too.

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1: Good morning. I'm Ashley Lavallee-Koenig for XM 105 FM. A washout north of Whitecourt has closed one lane on Highway 32. According to 511 Alberta, the closure is in effect near Township Road 611B. Motorists in the area, about 5 kilometers north of Carson Pegasus Provincial Park, should expect a speed reduction and one lane alternating traffic. Alberta Health Services reports that cyanobacteria, or blue-green algae, have been identified in the waters of Goose Lake in Woodlands County. Visitors are asked to avoid swimming or wading in areas where blooms are visible, avoid eating fish from the lake, and keep pets from the water. If you do come in contact with the algae, AHS says to wash with clean tap water as soon as possible. Health officials say areas where blooms are not visible can still be used for recreational purposes. Prime Minister Mark Carney urged Canadians to remain united in a Canada Day speech in the nation's capital. Canadians gathered across the country to mark 159 years of Confederation as the country grapples with a changing world and emerging separatist movements in Alberta. Carney's plan to deliver similar remarks in Edmonton later in the day was upended by thunderstorms that prevented his plane from taking off on time. His appearance would have come as Albertans get set to vote this fall on whether to remain in Canada or hold a binding referendum on separation. And the United States is not renewing its trade deal with Canada in its current form, but the pact will remain in place until a new one is agreed upon or is terminated. U.S. Trade Representative Jamieson Greer said he met virtually with Canada-U.S. Trade Minister Dominic LeBlanc and Mexico Secretary of Economy Marcelo Ebrard on Wednesday. LeBlanc says they agreed on continuing discussions and identifying ways to ensure trade and investment frameworks continue to support North American prosperity and competitiveness. LeBlanc says that for Canada, this includes substantive discussions with the U.S. on addressing sectoral tariffs on Canadian steel, aluminum, autos, and lumber. That's your latest update. For these stories and more, visit XM105FM.com.
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2: Mix of sun and cloud today with a 60% chance of showers this afternoon, high of 21. That 60% chance of showers continues into tonight with a low of 9. For tomorrow, same thing, 60% chance of showers with a high of 19. Saturday, it goes down to a 40% chance of showers with a high of 18. Sunday, the rain finally comes with a high of 20. And on Monday, we start next week with sunny skies and 22. Right now, it's 7 in Fox Creek, Merrithorpe has 11, Edson has 6, and at the XM 105 FM studios in downtown Whitecourt, it's 10 degrees.
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0: make you mine.
1: Man, I love that one. Dan Davidson with Found here on The Breakfast Brew. Good morning. I'm Mark. 10 degrees in downtown Whitecourt right now. Looks like we're not done getting rained on yet. We got a 60% chance of showers in the forecast for this afternoon. 60% chance of showers for tomorrow as well. And more rain is expected on Sunday. So something tells me that Alberta emergency alert for Lac St. Anne County is going to remain in place for a whole lot longer. Yes, Lac St. Anne County remains under an Alberta emergency alert. An overland flood alert as Lac St. Anne County continues to dry off after all the rain. A lot of county roads got flooded out. Check out the county website, lsac.ca. They've got the map there and the complete list of all the roads that have been affected by flooding in Lac St. Anne County. In fact, they ask that you

Please respect road closures and barricades. Flooded or damaged roads can become unsafe without warning. Never drive around the barricades or through standing water. Yeah, that's the thing, right? That standing water on the roads, that could be a lot deeper than you could expect. They understand that people are interested in seeing the impacts of the flooding. However, they ask you avoid traveling into affected neighborhoods simply to view conditions or take pictures. Limiting unnecessary traffic helps residents, emergency responders, and municipal crews focus on response and recovery efforts. Yeah, in Lacsingan County, they're going to be busy for the next few weeks, no doubt, assessing all the county roads and seeing how bad the damage is. So as always, keep an eye on Lacsingan County's website, lsac.ca, for more information on that. And the high stream flow advisory remains in place for the McLeod and Athabasca Rivers. So there's your flood update on this Thursday morning. Almost said Monday morning, because like I've been complaining already, my sleep schedule is completely thrown off now because of Canada Day yesterday. Luke Combs on the Breakfast Brew.

Released almost exactly a year ago, Luke Combs back in the saddle here on The Breakfast Brew. Released on July 28th, 2025, the lead single off his album, The Way I Am, went on to become another number one hit for Luke Combs. So yeah, he said, Luke Combs, it's about me getting back to what I did when I first started doing music, saddling up, hitting the road, getting after it, just kind of getting into it. So yeah, he kind of took a year off after Ain't No Love in Oklahoma, and he came roaring out of the gates with that one. Already very popular. If you're a gamer, you'll probably recognize it from Madden NFL 26. So there you go. Luke Combs, thanks for getting us going on this Thursday morning. High Valley now on The Breakfast Brew.

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Tim McGraw, I like it, I love it here on The Breakfast Brew. Good morning, I'm Mark. Something I was singing yesterday because we had the day off. I like it, I love it, but now I'm paying for it this morning because, dude, it's like, I'm going to shut up now. I've been complaining all morning. I loved having Canada Day off yesterday, but man, oh man, is it throwing off my scheduling and my internal clock. But that's okay. I've got you. You've got me. We're all in this together. And but I hope you haven't put away your rubber boots just yet because it looks like we're getting a little more rain. 60% chance of showers this afternoon with a high of 21. That 60% chance of showers continues into tomorrow with a high of 19. Saturday, it goes down to a 40% chance of showers with a high of 18. And the rain is finally going to come on Sunday with a high of 20. So it's going to be very wet out there for the next few days. Keep those rubber boots handy. Quick look at 511 Alberta. The highways are mostly okay. The Yellowhead's looking good. Highway 22 is looking good. Highway 43 is looking good. About the only issue right now is on Highway 32. We have had a washout on Highway 32 about 5 clicks north of the Carson Pegasus turnoff. It's down to one lane traffic while they get on that and get that fixed. So watch out for that on Highway 32. So that's pretty much the only major issue on the highways out there this morning. Quick look at gas prices like I like to do. In Edson this morning, gas seems to be averaging about $1.51.9, and in Whitecourt, gas seems to be averaging about $1.49.9. So there you go. Everything you need to know to get back to work on this Thursday morning. Dallas Smith now on The Breakfast Brew.

Blake Shelton on The Breakfast Brew. Good morning. I'm Mark. I think it's about time. I got to crack open my Pepsi Zero because I need that caffeine boost to keep me going. While I go raid the fridge, here's Jake Owen to get us to the news.

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2: Good morning. I'm Ashley Lavallee-Koenig for XM 105 FM. A washout north of Whitecourt has closed one lane on Highway 32. According to 511 Alberta, the closure is in effect near Township Road 611B. Motorists in the area, about 5 kilometers north of Carson Pegasus Provincial Park, should expect a speed reduction and one lane alternating traffic. Alberta Health Services reports that cyanobacteria or blue-green algae have been identified in the waters of Goose Lake in Woodlands County. Visitors are asked to avoid swimming or wading in areas where blooms are visible.

0: avoid eating fish from the lake and keep pets from the water. If you do come in contact with the algae, AHS says to wash with clean tap water as soon as possible. Health officials say areas where blooms are not visible can still be used for recreational purposes. Alberta Premier Danielle Smith is expected to give details about her government's proposed bitumen pipeline to the West Coast today. Alberta is acting as a proponent for a new pipeline that would carry up to 1 million barrels per day from the oil sands to a yet-to-be-determined West Coast port for tanker export to Asia. Ottawa's support for the pipeline is contingent on the building of the Massive Pathways carbon capture and storage project that would offset some of the emissions impact of increased oil sands production. Smith has touted the proposed pipeline and an associated energy deal with Carney as proof that Albertans shouldn't give up on Canada. And Albertans trying to apply for the province's energy rebate may have run into some problems yesterday. The $100 direct deposits are meant to help Albertans deal with the high cost of living. July 1st was the first day Albertans could apply for the rebate, but an email from Alberta's Technology and Innovation Department says heavy traffic on the website to apply for the rebate brought performance issues. The email says there have been updates on the portal's back end and support teams will monitor the site. That's your latest update. For these stories and more, visit XM105FM.com.
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0: In sports, both Toronto and Vancouver will host World Cup knockout games today as the soccer tournament continues to whittle down the teams that will make up the round of 16. Toronto Stadium will host its sixth and final match this evening as Portugal takes on Croatia. The game comes as Toronto is under extreme heat warnings and daytime temperatures will feel like 44 degrees. Vancouver will host its first knockout World Cup game tonight at 8 o'clock local time when Algeria takes on Switzerland. The Swiss have already played in Vancouver, where they beat the Canadian team 2-1 in their last group stage game last week. Canada plays its round of 16 games Saturday in Houston against Morocco. And in the majors, the Toronto Blue Jays had the day off after a resounding 9-3 win over the New York Mets yesterday. Toronto won the series against the Mets, their first series victory since mid-June. The Blue Jays travel to Seattle tomorrow for a three-game set against the Mariners.
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2: Cloudy skies with a 60% chance of showers this afternoon, high of 21. That 60% chance of showers continues into tonight with a low of 9. For tomorrow, same thing, a 60% chance of showers with a high of 19. Saturday, a 40% chance of showers with a high of 18. The rain finally arrives on Sunday with a high of 20. And on Monday, sunny skies and 22. Right now, it's 6 degrees in Fox Creek and Edson. Mayerthorpe has 11. And at the XM 105 FM studios in downtown Whitecourt, it's 8.
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0: Jackson Dean, don't come looking here on the Breakfast Brew. Good morning, Mark. Happy Thursday that feels like a Monday because we all got Canada Day off yesterday and it's really messing up our schedules.
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0: I know I said I was going to quit complaining about that, so I'll quit complaining. So, I mentioned before, I'm a big fan of Threads. Are you on Threads? It's that social media site that Meta invented to try to take down Twitter. You can find me on Threads at Chaos in a Box if you want to follow me. Threads is awesome. It seems to be a lot more chill than other social media sites. But I love movies. And because movies are so expensive, I've always felt like I need to justify why I watch movies. So I've got a YouTube channel where I review them. Yeah, for like the 8 of you who don't complain when I talk a lot about movies here, subscribe to my YouTube channel where I talk about movies all the time. But anyways, I started reviewing movies on the internet way back in 1998. I mentioned this on Threads and this one person said, "How the heck were you reviewing movies online in 1998? Easy. I built my own website. I have been blogging for almost 29 years because I built my first website way back in 1997. It was on this free web hosting platform called GeoCities. I built it in 1997 to plug my college radio show, and I expanded it to include a blog in 1998. So yeah, I have been online and blogging for 29 years. You know how you're constantly warned about oversharing online and how it could bite you in the butt? Well, I'm your cautionary tale, everybody. But anyways, I decided to make this my texting takeover for today. What's something you've been doing for a lot longer than people realize? People don't believe I've been online for as long as I have, so how about you? What's something where people have looked at you and said, "You've been doing this for how long?" Text in and let me know.
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0: Kenny Chesney here on The Breakfast Brew. Good morning. 8 degrees in downtown Whitecourt. My weather app says it's a little bit foggy out there as well, so I should stick my head out the window and check.
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1: Texting Takeover for today, I want to hear from you. What's something you've been doing for a lot longer than people realize? I have been blogging movie reviews since 1998, and I ran into this guy online who said that was not possible because blogs didn't exist in 1998. I know they did exist. I was there because I had one. So I want to hear from you today. What's something you've been doing for a lot longer than people realize? We got Joanne coming in. Joanne says, praying for family and friends that I care about. Aw, that one's just kind of sweet. And especially in this day and age, we could all use all the extra help we can. So Joanne, thank you very much for that. Our texting takeover for today, what's something you've been doing for a lot longer than people realize?
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3: 8 degrees in downtown Whitecourt, expecting 21 today, and here's Travis Tripp.

0: Travis Tritt here on The Breakfast Brew. Good morning, Mark. Right now it's 8 degrees in downtown White Court. And hey, do you know what I kind of miss doing?
1: Here's your White Court Wolverines update.
0: Yeah, I know it's the middle of the off season, but I want to remind you that for the White Court Wolverines, season tickets are on sale now. If you haven't picked up your season tickets yet, be sure to do so ASAP because they got so much good hockey action going on this year. In fact, when I was looking up the season ticket information, I'm doing a quick look at the White Court Wolverines Facebook page. Some Wolverines are off to the NHL. Connor Ungar and Tanner Klimke have been invited to NHL development camps. Connor is going to the Oilers development camp, and Klimke is going to the Vegas Golden Knights development camp. So that is awesome. Congratulations, you two. I know you're going to do the Wolverines proud. Don't forget, season tickets on sale now, whitecourtwolverines.ca, to pick yours up today.

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1: Good morning. I'm Ashley Lavallee-Koenig for XM 105 FM. A washout north of Whitecourt has closed one lane on Highway 32. According to 511 Alberta, the closure is in effect near Township Road 611B. Motorists in the area, about 5 kilometres north of Carson Pegasus Provincial Park, should expect a speed reduction and one lane alternating traffic. Alberta Health Services reports that cyanobacteria, or blue-green algae, have been identified in the waters of Goose Lake in Woodlands County. Visitors are asked to avoid swimming or wading in areas where blooms are visible, avoid eating fish from the lake, and keep pets from the water. If you do come in contact with the algae, AHS says to wash with clean tap water as soon as

0: possible. Health officials say areas where blooms are not visible can still be used for recreational purposes. Prime Minister Mark Carney urged Canadians to remain united in a Canada Day speech in the nation's capital. Canadians gathered across the country to mark 159 years of Confederation as the country grapples with a changing world and emerging separatist movements in Alberta. Carney's plan to deliver similar remarks in Edmonton later in the day was upended by thunderstorms that prevented his plane from taking off on time. His appearance would have come as Albertans get set to vote this fall on whether to remain in Canada or hold a binding referendum on separation. And the United States is not renewing its trade deal with Canada in its current form, but the pact will remain in place until a new one is agreed upon or is terminated. U.S. Trade Representative Jamieson Greer said he met virtually with Canada-U.S. Trade Minister Dominic LeBlanc and Mexico Secretary of Economy Marcelo Ebrard on Wednesday. LeBlanc says they agreed on continuing discussions and identifying ways to ensure trade and investment frameworks continue to support North American prosperity and competitiveness. LeBlanc says that for Canada, this includes substantive discussions with the U.S. on addressing sectoral tariffs on Canadian steel, aluminum, autos, and lumber. That's your latest update. For these stories and more, visit XM105FM.com.
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2: Cloudy skies with a 60% chance of showers this afternoon, high of 21. That 60% chance of showers continues into tonight with a low of 9. For tomorrow, same thing, a 60% chance of showers with a high of 19. Saturday, a 40% chance of showers with a high of 18. The rain finally arrives on Sunday with a high of 20. And on Monday, sunny skies and 22. Right now, it's 6 degrees in Fox Creek and Edson. Merrithorpe has 11. And at the XM 105 FM studios in downtown Whitecourt, it's 8.
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0: shot, but it's all that I got. 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
1: Chad Brownlee, Forever's Gotta Start Somewhere, here on XM 105 FM. Good morning, Mark. 8 degrees in downtown White Court right now, and it's time to find a smart person.
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1: 1/3 of people say they bought this kitchen appliance because their friends pressured them to. What is it? 780-778-8575 is the number to text in. Answer that question. You are going to win yourself the title of smartest person out there for the next 24 hours. A badge you can wear with pride as you're enjoying all those wonderful things you do on Thursday. A badge you can lord over people and they'll be like, that's just some meaningless title, you know? I could be like the Duke of... I don't know where I'm going with this joke, but you know what I'm getting at. 780-778-8575. 1/3 of people say they bought this kitchen appliance because their friends pressured them to. What is it? You know, it's funny. I was mentioning earlier, I went home to Endwistle for Canada Day yesterday, and my mom had to share that, yes, her friends are pressuring her to get one of these, but she's resisting so far. 780-778-8575. Win yourself the title of smartest person out there. Just answer this question. 1/3 of people say they bought this kitchen appliance because their friends pressured them to. What is it?
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Jelly Roll Lainey Wilson, save me here on The Breakfast Brew. Good morning, Mark. Let's check in on Hit It and Quiz It. One third of people say they bought this kitchen appliance because their friends pressured them to. What is it? Matt's coming in with a couple good guesses. Matt is guessing a KitchenAid mixer. Yeah, I could see that if you're going to be doing a whole bunch of baking, you know, making your own cookies and cakes and stuff like that. Good guess there, Matt, but that is incorrect. Matt's swooping in right away with his second guess here. Matt is guessing an ice crusher. Yeah, I know if we're going back to the 80s and the 70s when the big thing was to have your own bar set in the basement, you want an ice crusher for all those fancy blended drinks. Good guess there, Matt, but sadly, that is also incorrect. 780-778-8575. One third of people say they bought this kitchen appliance because their friends pressured them to. What is it?

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Thomas Rhett, after all the bars are closed here on the Breakfast Brew. A lot of people working late, no doubt, enjoying Canada Day yesterday, so I'm sure all the bars closed at a later time yesterday. In fact, the bars might still be open because didn't they change the law a few weeks ago that bars can open at 6 a.m. now? Crazy, man, but I digress. Hit it and quiz it for today. 1/3 of people say they bought this kitchen appliance because their friends pressured them to. What is it? I'll be completely honest with you, dude. My inbox was completely overflowing with the right answer today. But our old friends Jeremy and Brianna, they were in first with the right answer. So they have won themselves the title of smartest people out there. The correct answer is an air fryer. 1/3 of people say they bought an air fryer because their friends pressured them to. So yeah, I got an air fryer for Christmas like 4 or 5 years ago. I absolutely love mine. The main thing I use it for is when I'm doing my meal prep, I'll use that for roasting vegetables. It works really great for that. But then when I'm having my cheat day, I found the air fryer is the perfect thing for doing pizza pops. When you do a pizza pop in the air fryer, it comes out perfect. The crust is nice and crispy. The inside is nice and warm. No mysterious icy spots in the middle like when you do them in the microwave. Air fryer pizza pops are the best. So congratulations, Jeremy and Brianna. You are the smartest people out there for the next 24 hours. Wear that badge with pride. Thanks to everybody for playing today. And one last time for those who missed it. 1/3 of people say they bought this kitchen appliance because their friends pressured them to. What is it? It's an air fryer.

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2: Good morning. I'm Ashley Lavallee Koenig for XM 105 FM. A washout north of Whitecourt has closed one lane on Highway 32. According to 511 Alberta, the closure is in effect near Township Road 611B. Motorists in the area, about 5 kilometers north of Carson Pegasus Provincial Park, should expect a speed reduction and one lane alternating traffic. Alberta Health Services reports that cyanobacteria, or blue-green algae, have been identified in the waters of Goose Lake in Woodlands County. Visitors are asked to avoid swimming or wading in areas where blooms are visible, avoid eating fish from the lake, and keep pets from the water. If you do come in contact with the algae, AHS says to wash with clean tap water as soon as possible. Health officials say areas where blooms are not visible can still be used for recreational purposes. Alberta Premier Danielle Smith is expected to give details about her government's proposed bitumen pipeline to the West Coast today. Alberta is acting as a proponent for a new pipeline that would carry up to 1 million barrels per day from the oil sands to a yet-to-be-determined West Coast port for tanker export to Asia. Ottawa's support for the pipeline is contingent on the building of the Massive Pathways carbon capture and storage project that would offset some of the emissions impact of increased oil sands production. Smith has touted the proposed pipeline and an associated energy deal with Carney as proof that Albertans shouldn't give up on Canada. And Albertans trying to apply for the province's energy rebate may have run into some problems yesterday. The $100 direct deposits are meant to help Albertans deal with the high cost of living. July 1st was the first day Albertans could apply for the rebate, but an email from Alberta's Technology and Innovation Department says heavy traffic on the website to apply for the rebate brought performance issues. The email

0: says there have been updates on the portal's back end and support teams will monitor the site. That's your latest update. For these stories and more, visit XM105FM.com.
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0: In sports, both Toronto and Vancouver will host World Cup knockout games today as the soccer tournament continues to whittle down the teams that will make up the round of 16. Toronto Stadium will host its sixth and final match this evening as Portugal takes on Croatia. The game comes as Toronto is under extreme heat warnings and daytime temperatures will feel like 44 degrees. Vancouver will host its first knockout World Cup game tonight at 8 o'clock local time when Algeria takes on Switzerland. The Swiss have already played in Vancouver, where they beat the Canadian team 2-1 in their last group stage game last week. Canada plays its round of 16 games Saturday in Houston against Morocco. And in the majors, the Toronto Blue Jays have the day off after a resounding 9-3 win over the New York Mets yesterday. Toronto won the series against the Mets, their first series victory since mid-June. The Blue Jays travel to Seattle tomorrow for a three-game set against the Mariners.
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2: Cloudy skies with a 60% chance of showers this afternoon, high of 21. That 60% chance of showers continues into tonight with a low of 9. For tomorrow, a 60% chance of showers with a high of 19. On Saturday, a 40% chance of showers with a high of 18. The rain finally comes on Sunday with a high of 20. And on Monday, sunny skies and 22. Right now, it's 7 degrees in Fox Creek and Edson. Merrithorpe has 12. And at the XM 105 FM studios in downtown Whitecourt, it's 9.
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0: Morgan Wallen, just in case, here on The Breakfast Brew. Good morning, Mark.
1: So, like I always make everybody do, could you just introduce yourself as a good excuse to check my mic levels?
2: Andrew Malmquist, Arts and Culture Coordinator for the town of Wycourt.
1: Excellent. So, yeah, I think we're good to go here. So, I am excited. This is one of my favorites.

0: favorite things about the town of White Court. We have the White Court and Woodlands Performing Arts Society. They bring so many fantastic shows to White Court, and it sounds like coming up this fall, it's going to be one of their biggest seasons ever. Already got a bit of a sneak preview because we got Andrew here to announce everything today, and he was letting me in on it before we flipped on the mics, and dude, this is going to be awesome. Andrew, I'm not overselling it, am I?
1: No, Mark, you're not overselling it. We have some exciting shows coming to White Court.
0: Now, you were telling me, I think this is one of your biggest seasons ever. 10 shows you're announcing today?
1: That's right, Mark. So I'm here to announce both shows that are put on by the White Court and Woodlands Performing Arts Society, as well as some other shows that are coming to White Court.
0: Oh, fantastic. Just so much. So let's get to it. Who's top of the list? Who's coming in?
1: So I'll start with the first show that we're super excited to announce. And this one is put on by the White Court and Woodlands Performing Arts Society. And that's Divas Live, a tribute to music's most popular divas. It's an 8-piece band. So it's got the horns. It's full of costume changes, high energy. And you're going to hear hits from like Mariah Carey, Adele, Whitney Houston, those kind of acts. And so that's taking place on October 16th.
0: Oh, wonderful. Just in time for Thanksgiving.
1: Absolutely.
0: Right on. Then who's next? Who's coming up after?
1: There are more shows to announce from the White Court and Woodlands Performing Arts Society, which will be coming out in the future. But we want to talk about some other ones that are coming to White Court. And so the next show after that is called Bury the Hatchet. It's a theater show. It's coming from all the way from the UK, which is super exciting that they want to come here to White Court. And it's about the Lizzie Borden story. And it's kind of a murder podcast style theater show. There's live music integrated into it. Lots of vaudeville and horror. And so it's kind of going to be a good, like, introduction to, you know, some of the theater shows that we're going to hopefully see come to White Court more often.
0: Oh, beautiful. And when's that one coming to town?
1: That one will be here on Friday, October 30th. So right in time for Halloween.
0: Oh, this is so awesome. I'm a bit of a theater nerd. You know, I'm nerding out about all this stuff. And you got more great shows after that. Who's coming up next?
1: For sure. So after that, Thursday, November 5th, and this is a big one, we have April Wine.
0: Ah, yes.
1: So we're super excited to rock out to April Wine and welcome them back to White Court. They did play Party in the Park a long time ago, so it won't be their first time coming through town, but we're excited to welcome them again.
0: Well, I love all the country acts. We are a country station after all, but I have heard a few grumblings around town. Why don't they bring in more rock? We could use some more rock.
1: For sure. And so April Wine, of course, isn't the only rock show we're bringing. On Friday, November 6th, we have Crash Test Dummies.
0: Oh, nice.
1: So we're super excited for that. It's going to be a great show. I've heard wonderful things about the performances they put on, and I'm super excited.
0: Going back to my college days with that one all the way back in the 90s. Oh, I love it. Now, of course, we're up to November, right?
1: That we are.
0: And you've mentioned that we have a special Christmas show for December.
1: Oh, but I got one more in November, Mark.
0: Oh, one more? Oh, yeah. My gosh. See, like I told you guys, this is like one of their biggest seasons ever.
1: So we're also super excited that Folsom Prison Revisited is coming to White Court. So it's kind of your chance to come and relive the Folsom Prison concert by Johnny Cash.
0: Ah, beautiful. Again, so I'm glad to see that the country fans are still well represented as well. All right, we got to take a little break, but we'll be back for the rest.

0: Garth Brooks here on The Breakfast Brew. Good morning, I'm Mark.
1: And now, your morning headlines with Mark.
0: Danielle Smith is expected to make a major announcement about a new pipeline today. Aaron Sousa of the Canadian Press has more.
2: Danielle Smith's announcement comes after she inked a deal last fall with Prime Minister Mark Carney. Their memorandum of understanding pledging to pave the way for a bitumen pipeline to the West Coast. It is tied to progress on a major carbon capture network by the province's biggest oil producers.
0: Free agency opened in the NHL yesterday. Among their many moves, the Oilers managed to pick up goalie Frederik Andersen. Andersen just helped win the Stanley Cup for Carolina. And Canada will be participating in Eurovision next year. The beloved talent competition, where singers from across Europe compete to see who's the best, has grown into a global event. Prime Minister Mark Carney made the announcement yesterday.
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4: 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Alrighty, we're back with our old buddy Andrew Malmquist from the town of Whitecourt talking about all the amazing shows coming to Whitecourt this fall and next year. Now we're into the Christmas show?
5: Now we're into the Christmas show.
4: I'm a Christmas nerd too, so of course I'm nerding out about this.
5: So another exciting show is Christmas Is Here by Michelle Wright. So Michelle Wright's been to Whitecourt before. She's super excited to come back. We're super excited to welcome her, and it'll be a unique spin on her show, as I'm told that Michelle Wright really gets into that Christmas spirit.
4: Oh, man. And, dude, that's just coming up to December. That is just December. There's a whole bunch more coming in 2027, isn't there?
5: Absolutely. We have a few more in 2027. The next one up would be January 23rd, and that's Chris Funk the Wonderist. You may have seen him on Penn and Teller Fool Us or America's Got Talent. He's a great Alberta act, actually. And he comes in and does a great magic show where he kind of blends live music with illusions and audience participation.
4: I love a good magic show. It's just, I just can't get over it. You got a beautiful variety of acts coming in. The theater, the magic, rock, country, a little bit of everything.
5: Yeah, we want to make sure that

0: we're hitting kind of all the different areas so that there's something for everyone to enjoy.
1: Ah, fantastic. And we're not done yet. There's a few more you want to announce today, right?
0: There are a few more yet. The next one up is Robin Hood by Duffel Bag Theater. This will be an afternoon show on February 13th. It is a children's show that actually provides an opportunity for some of the children to participate. So the theater troupe, you know, recruits the kids out of the audience, and the kids get to come up and play the different parts while the theater troupe steers them along.
1: I remember participating in stuff like that. They would come to my school now as a kid, and it was just always fun getting up there on stage and helping them out.
0: Yeah, for sure.
1: And let's see, how many more we got?
0: We have two more to announce today.
1: Okay, let's keep going then.
0: For sure. So April 9th, we have Dwayne Steele. Alberta Act, big on country radio, and well-known, and puts on a great performance.
1: Heck yeah, we got a lot of his stuff in the library. He's a phenomenal talent. Great to see him coming to town. And who's after that?
0: And the last one to announce today is Lemon Bucket Orchestra. They are a wildly energetic fusion of brass, folk, and punk that kind of turns every performance into a celebration. They have Eastern European influence and just put on a really great show.
1: Ah, beautiful. So many wonderful acts coming to town. And one of the most exciting things for me is all of these are going to be in our brand new Can4 Culture and Event Center.
0: Absolutely, Mark. It's super exciting. These shows are both presented by some are presented by the Whitecourt and Woodlands Performing Arts Society. Some are presented by the town of Whitecourt. We have other shows that we're excited to be announced as well that are coming to town as we work with different artists and promoters.
1: So there you go. So many fantastic acts coming to town to our brand new Can4 Culture and Event Center. I've been trying to get in there and take a look, but every time I ask the town for a tour, they're like, no, it's not ready for that yet. So I can hardly wait till it's ready.
0: Yeah, we're super excited for once we get to open up.
1: So there you go. 10 amazing acts coming to town this fall and next year. Some of them are from the Whitecourt Woodlands Performing Arts Society, so their website is whitecourtlive.ca. You can get information there. Others are by the town of Whitecourt, so you'll be able to get that information from the town's website, whitecourt.ca. Just keep an eye on your social media because I'm sure it'll all be popping up in the days ahead.
0: So all the show tickets can be purchased on whitecourtlive.ca.
1: There you go. One website to remember, nice and easy. Andrew, is there anything we're forgetting today?
0: Get your tickets early. Some of these shows are pretty exciting and will likely sell quickly. So we want to make sure you get the seats that you want.
1: Again, whitecourtlive.ca to buy your tickets online. Andrew, thank you very much for joining us today.
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1: Good morning. I'm Ashley Lavallee-Koenig for XM 105 FM. A washout north of Whitecourt has closed one lane on Highway 32. According to 511 Alberta, the closure is in effect near Township Road 611B. Motorists in the area, about 5 kilometres north of Carson Pegasus Provincial Park, should expect a speed reduction and one lane alternating traffic. Alberta Health Services reports that cyanobacteria, or blue-green algae, have been identified in the waters of Goose Lake in Woodlands County. Visitors are asked to avoid swimming or wading in areas where blooms are visible, avoid eating fish from the lake, and keep pets from the water. If you do come in contact with the algae, AHS says to wash with clean tap water as soon as possible. Health officials say areas where blooms are not visible can still be used for recreational purposes. Prime Minister Mark Carney urged Canadians to remain united in a Canada Day speech in the nation's capital. Canadians gathered across the country to mark 159 years of Confederation as the country grapples with a changing world and emerging separatist movements in Alberta. Carney's plan to deliver similar remarks in Edmonton later in the day was upended by thunderstorms that prevented his plane from taking off on time. His appearance would have come as Albertans get set to vote this fall on whether to remain in Canada or hold a binding referendum on separation. And the United States is not renewing its trade deal with Canada in its current form, but the pact will remain in place until a new one is agreed upon or is terminated. U.S. Trade Representative Jameson Greer said he met virtually with Canada-U.S. Trade Minister Dominic LeBlanc and Mexico Secretary of Economy Marcelo Ebrard on Wednesday. LeBlanc says they agreed on continuing discussions and identifying ways to ensure trade and investment frameworks continue to support North American prosperity and competitiveness. LeBlanc says that for Canada, this includes substantive discussions with the U.S. on addressing sectoral tariffs on Canadian steel, aluminum, autos, and lumber. That's your latest update. For these stories and more, visit XM105FM.com.
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2: Cloudy skies with a 60% chance of showers this afternoon, high of 21. That 60% chance of showers continues into tonight with a low of 9. For tomorrow, a 60% chance of showers with a high of 19. On Saturday, a 40% chance of showers with a high of 18. The rain finally comes on Sunday with a high of 20. And on Monday, sunny skies and 22. Right now, it's 7 degrees in Fox Creek and Edson. Marathorpe has 12. And at the XM 105 FM studios in downtown Whitecourt, it's 9.
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0: Max McNown, better me for you here on The Breakfast Brew. Good morning, I'm Mark. Happy Thursday.
1: Now, back to your text and takeover.
0: Yeah, it's a kind of a weird Thursday, isn't it? With yesterday, we all had yesterday off for Canada Day. It's feeling like Monday. It's like this really short two-day work week. It's just weird vibes. And this kind of, well, it doesn't really lead into, I don't know where I'm going with this segue. Texting takeover for today. I want to hear from you. What's something you've been doing for a lot longer than most people realize? Got into it with a guy online. I have been blogging for 29 years. And this guy was like, how the heck do you do that? Well, in the late 90s, there weren't a lot of blogging services, so I had to build my own website from the ground up. But I did it because people really needed to know what I thought of Armageddon back in 1998. But I want to hear from you today. What's something you've been doing for a lot longer than people realize? We've got Matt texting, and Matt says, it's something I really haven't thought about until now, but I've been going to at least one concert a year for the last 25 years. Dude, that is awesome. I mean, live music is fantastic. You know, I'm lucky whenever there's a show that comes through town, I tend to get, you know, free tickets through work. But something like this, Matt, making the effort like that, that is fantastic. Matt has another one. Matt says, or taking a tropical vacation. I've been on at least one tropical vacation a year going on 10 years now. Tropical vacations and concerts, one a year. Dude, Matt, I am just very jealous right now. I'm starting to be more and more vocal about this. There's not a lot of money in sitting on your butt talking, so I'm really starting to question my career choices right now. Matt, thanks for sharing. That's our texting takeover for today. I want to hear from you. What's something you've been doing for a lot longer than people expect?
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1: Tim Hicks with Loud here on The Breakfast Brew. Good morning, Mark. Hope you're having a fantastic Thursday morning. So the big news out of country music continues to be Alan Jackson's retirement. Alan Jackson played his final concert ever back on Saturday, a four-hour extravaganza with dozens of country stars turning out to sing Alan Jackson's hits before Alan Jackson himself came out and did a full show. Now, I've been telling you for the past few days that the whole thing was filmed and they're going to turn it into a TV special. We now know when it's going to air. December. Going to be perfect Christmas time viewing. But that's not all. Since the whole concert was recorded, they're also releasing it as a live album. This could be a new record for longest album title ever. Last Call, One More for the Road, the finale live from Nashville. It'll be dropping on December 31st, and you can pre-order physical copies right now on Alan Jackson's website. And in the midst of this all, Alan Jackson released one last new song, a cover of the 1970s classic Still the One.

All this proves what Alan Jackson said on stage during his final show. He may be retiring, but he ain't dead yet. Let's hear from the man himself now, Summertime Blues on The Breakfast Brew.

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I tell you, that young man is going places. Recently won the ACM for Best New Male Artist, Tucker Wetmore, here on The Breakfast Brew. Good morning, Mark. And we're continuing to keep an eye on our top news story of the day. Lac St. Anne County still under an Alberta emergency alert and overland flood warning because with all the high water we've had lately, so many flooded out roads there in Lac St. Anne County. And once again, they're urging you to slow down when you see an affected road. Try to avoid all unnecessary travel and be careful when you see a flooded out road because that water can be a whole lot deeper than you expect. And of course, Lac St. Anne County asks that you respect the affected communities. There's lots of high water out there, lots of lakes with higher levels, rivers with higher levels. Of course, you want to go down there and check it out, but please, please respect private property. Please stay a respectful distance and make sure everybody has their room to work as they continue to dig out from the flooded out roads all throughout Lac St. Anne County. For more information, check out the county's website, lsac.ca.

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4: Good morning. I'm Ashley Lavallee Koenig for XM 105 FM. A washout north of White Court has closed one lane on Highway 32. According to 511 Alberta, the closure is in effect near Township Road 611B. Motorists in the area, about 5 kilometers north of Carson Pegasus Provincial Park, should expect a speed reduction and one lane alternating traffic. Alberta Health Services reports that cyanobacteria or blue-green algae have been identified in the waters of Goose Lake in Woodlands County. Visitors are asked to avoid swimming or wading in areas where blooms are visible, avoid eating fish from the lake, and keep pets from the water. If you do come in contact with the algae, AHS says to wash with clean tap water as soon as possible. Health officials say areas where blooms are not visible can still be used for recreational purposes. Alberta Premier Danielle Smith is expected to give details about her government's proposed bitumen pipeline to the West Coast today. Alberta is acting as a proponent for a new pipeline that would carry up to 1 million barrels per day from the oil sands to a yet-to-be-determined West Coast port for tanker export to Asia. Ottawa's support for the pipeline is contingent on the building of the Massive Pathways carbon capture and storage project that would offset some of the emissions impact of increased oil sands production. Smith has touted the proposed pipeline and an associated energy deal with Carney as proof that Albertans shouldn't give up on Canada. And Albertans trying to apply for the province's energy rebate may have run into some problems yesterday. The $100 direct deposits are meant to help Albertans deal with the high cost of living. July 1st was the first day Albertans could apply for the rebate, but an email from Alberta's Technology and Innovation Department says heavy traffic on the website to apply for the rebate brought performance issues. The email says there have been updates on the portal's back end and support teams will monitor the site. That's your latest update. For these stories and more, visit XM105FM.com.
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4: In sports, both Toronto and Vancouver will host World Cup knockout games today as the soccer tournament continues to whittle down the teams that will make up the round of 16. Toronto Stadium will host its sixth and final match this evening as Portugal takes on Croatia. The game comes as Toronto is under extreme heat warnings and daytime temperatures will feel like 44 degrees. Vancouver will host its first knockout World Cup game tonight at 8 o'clock local time when Algeria takes on Switzerland. The Swiss have already played in Vancouver, where they beat the Canadian team 2-1 in their last group stage game last week. Canada plays its round of 16 games Saturday in Houston against Morocco. And in the majors, the Toronto Blue Jays had the day off after a resounding 9-3 win over the New York Mets yesterday. Toronto won the series against the Mets, their first series victory since mid-June. The Blue Jays travel to Seattle tomorrow for a three-game set against the Mariners.
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5: Cloudy skies today with a 60% chance of showers this afternoon, high of 21. That 60% chance of showers continues into tonight with a low of 9. For tomorrow, a 60% chance of showers with a high of 19. Saturday, it goes down to a 40% chance of showers with a high of 18. Sunday, the rain is going to come with a high of 20. But on Monday, the sun finally comes out with a high of 22. Right now, it's 10 in Fox Creek. Mayerthorpe has 13. 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

0: The 90s hit at 9 on this lovely Thursday morning. Girls with Guitars from Winona Judd. Released in June of 94, it was the fifth and final single off of her album Tell Me Why. Winona got a lot of star power to help her out on that one. It was written by Mary Chapin Carpenter, and Lyle Lovett did background vocals. All that help helped the song get to number 10 on the charts.
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Dean Brody, you bring down the house here on XM105 FM. Good morning, Mark. Keeping an eye on our top news story of the day, Lac Ste. Anne County remains under an Alberta emergency alert. They have an overland flood watch in effect because all that high water we had over the past few weekends has washed out a lot of roads in Lac Ste. Anne County. So please slow down, especially on the water. Large boat wakes can contribute to shoreline erosion and create additional challenges for residents working to protect their properties. Respect private property. I know you might want to get out there and check out some of the flood damage, but do not enter flooded or damaged properties without permission. And respect road closures and barricades.

decades. For a complete list of all the closed roads in Lac Ste. Anne County, hit up their website, lsac.ca. And now let's not forget, there's also a high stream flow advisory still in effect for the McLeod and Athabasca Rivers. Kenny Chesney on The Breakfast Brew.

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0: Boy. One of Trisha Yearwood's biggest hits from the 90s. She's in love with the boy here on The Breakfast Brew. Good morning, I'm Mark.
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0: Texting takeover for today. I want to hear from you. What's something you do where you blow people's minds for how long you've been doing it? So I was getting into this with someone on social media. They could not believe that I've been sharing movie reviews online for 28 years. I started way back in 1998 with a website I built myself. So how about you? What's something where you blow people's minds with how long you've been doing it? We got our old pal LR coming in. LR says, I've been working my job for 34 years now. I run heavy equipment for a municipality. LR, that is awesome. You don't see people sticking with a job for that long anymore. So the fact that you've been a heavy equipment op for that long, so yeah, I'm guessing you drive a grader or something like that. That is just cool. We got another one coming in, our old pal, Old Smoky Dave. Dave is another one who's been running the heavy equipment a long time. Dave says he's done class one oil field hauling for 37 years now. That is fantastic. Just up there in the cab of your truck. I'm assuming you drive a truck when you're hauling stuff in the oil field. I don't know. I was a consultant in the oil field, so I didn't do anything with stuff like that. So congratulations, Dave, and thanks for all your hard work out there in the oil patch. And

0: Now we got Chelsea coming in. Chelsea says, I have been volunteering to judge 4-H speeches for 12 years now. You know what, Chelsea? When I was doing all those 4-H Achievement Days broadcasts a few weeks ago, I saw all those judges, all the volunteer work that goes into 4-H. I applaud all the volunteers out there. Thanks for sharing, everybody. I love hearing your stories. Texting Takeover for today. What's something where you blow people's minds with how long you've been doing it?
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1: Cloudy skies today with a 60% chance of showers this afternoon, high of 21. That 60% chance of showers continues into tonight with a low of 9. For tomorrow, a 60% chance of showers with a high of 19. Saturday, it goes down to a 40% chance of showers with a high of 18. Sunday, the rain is going to come with a high of 20, but on Monday,

0: Today, the sun finally comes out with a high of 22. 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

0: Jordan Davis here on The Breakfast Brew. And speaking of Jordan Davis, the dude just really got himself in a little bit of trouble. You got to be very careful in this day and age when you're crossing the border to the States. Those Border Patrol agents don't mess around. Jordan Davis found out the hard way. So back on the 27th, Jordan Davis was doing a show in Windsor. When it came time to head back into the States, they crossed the border, like you do. The border guards were doing their routine search. They looked at Jordan Davis and were like, "Come with us, sir." And they escorted him off the bus. Jordan Davis eventually posted a video to his Instagram of him telling his tale to his crew.
1: What just happened, bro?
2: Dude, two cops came up here, pulled me into the Border Patrol, and they're like, "I need you to be real serious with me, man. Are you in some trouble in Indiana?" And I was like, "No, I've never even been arrested, dude."
1: Bro.
2: No, man, dude, they were serious for a second, dude.
3: About what?
2: Somebody in Indiana named Jordan Davis is in some trouble.
1: Bro, wait, what?
2: No, and then he came out, he was like, "Are you the country singer?" I was like, "Yeah." He was like, "Oh, dude, now you're going to go back and bash us." Huh? Yeah. I was like, "No, all good, dude. Just let me get out of here."
0: So apparently there's a guy also with the name of Jordan Davis in trouble with the law down in Indiana, and they mistook Jordan Davis, the country singer, for that Jordan Davis. Once they realized the mix-up, all was good. And I'm just glad that Jordan Davis was able to keep his cool. You know, there's some celebrities out there who would have been all, "Don't you know who I am?" right off the bat. So congratulations, Jordan Davis, on successfully evading the law.

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0: Brad Paisley, Dolly Parton here on The Breakfast Brew, the perfect way to end things for today. Yep, that's it for me. I'm done for the day. Thanks for hanging out with me on this lovely Thursday morning. But before I go, I just want to take a moment to wish you all a happy World UFO Day.
1: But somewhere out there, something is watching us. There are alien forces acting in ways we can't perceive. Are we alone in the universe? Impossible. When you consider the wonders that exist all around us. Voodoo priests of Haiti, the Tibetan numerologists of Appalachia, the unsolved mysteries of unsolved mysteries. The truth is out there.
0: Which of us hasn't looked up at the stars and wondered if there's life out there? Well, this is the day to indulge in those thoughts. World UFO Day was started back in 2001 because some folks were like, hey, we're going to meet aliens one day. We should start preparing for it. According to Star Trek, it's going to happen in the year 2063, so we've got 37 years to tidy up the place. Anyway, happy World UFO Day, and whatever day you're celebrating today, I hope you have a good one.

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2: Cloudy skies with a 60% chance of showers this afternoon, high of 21. That 60% chance of showers continues into tonight with a low of 9. For tomorrow, a 60% chance of showers with a high of 19. Saturday, it goes down to a 40% chance of showers and a high of 18. Sunday, we're expecting rain with a high of 20, but on Monday, the sun comes out with a high of 22. For more up-to-the-minute weather information, download our app, the XM 105 Country app, available wherever you download apps.
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1: Earlier, we heard from Luke Combs and Be By You. I absolutely adore that song. It's on his newest album, out right now, The Way I Am.

So I found out today that during the summer, the average person eats 11 scoops of ice cream every week. I couldn't think that this is real. I barely have any ice cream to begin with. Like, I might have a bowl, call it 3 scoops, maybe 2 scoops, once a month, once every third week, give or take. Like, it's a rare occasion if it happens twice in a month. 11 scoops a week? That's enough to fill 113 football stadiums over the course of a summer. Holy man. I mean, it would be a good thing to bring to a cookout, which actually I will be talking about a little bit later. Tune in after Brett Young. But for now, it's Tyler Joe Miller, Under the Influence. Good morning.

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3: Brett Young co-wrote this song on a songwriting retreat in Puerto Vallarta with three friends. The inspiration came from a story one friend told about his mom, who would always stop him at the door as a kid and say, "Hey, in case you didn't know, I love you." That simple, heartfelt phrase stuck with them so much so they wanted to write a love song that felt universal and also made moms everywhere a touch weepy. The result was a tender declaration of love that became Brett's first Diamond-certified single. Here's Brett Young, in case you didn't know, and that's One Thing About One Country Song.
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0: All right, here's a hypothetical for you. You're invited to a cookout. What are you bringing? What is your go-to item? I have like one or two, but like I also have a deep fryer. So whenever I do deep fry stuff, people rant and rave about it. Whether it's wings or fries or whatever the case, if it can be deep fried, I could probably do it pretty good. Either that or some good old smash burgers. Now, if I'm in charge of dessert, I'm doing my family's famous caramel squares. Can't tell you the recipe or else I'd have to kill you. Sorry. I don't make the rules. I just follow them. It's my family recipe. However, with that being said, I want to know about your go-to item that you would bring to a cookout. Let me know over on our socials. Go leave a comment or text in at this number.
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1: Russell Dickerson is coming up next. He actually has his EP out right now, Worth Your While. All right, you're invited to a cookout. What item are you bringing? Melissa is a little chef de cuisine, apparently. Smoked ribs, smoked wings, dill pickle pasta and potato salad, smoked cream cheese, and smoked salted caramel cheesecake. Oh, she's got a smoker. That's what it is. Thunk Rock, love seeing you comment. What a name. Chili, and he uses chipotle instead of chili powder, but he goes easy. I mean, honestly, I find chipotle less powerful than chili powder sometimes. I guess it depends on the chipotle. Lauren saying broccoli salad and Gail with strawberry spinach salad. Lots of great options. Lots of recipes for me to look into as well. I want to hear from you. You're invited to a cookout. What are you bringing? It's Russell Dickerson's Happen to Me.

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6: Cloudy skies with a 60% chance of showers this afternoon, high of 21. That 60% chance of showers continues into tonight with a low of 9. For tomorrow, a 60% chance of showers with a high of 19. Saturday, it goes down to a 40% chance of showers and a high of 18. Sunday, we're expecting rain with a high of 20, but on Monday, the sun comes out with a high of 22. For more up-to-the-minute weather information, download our app, the XM105 Country app, available wherever you download apps.
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1: Sangudo Summerfest is just around the corner. It kicks off tomorrow at Deep Creek Campground. 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
1: I see Kane Brown coming up a little bit later. Who loves being friends with athletes more than performers?
2: I relate more to athletes because I wanted to be an athlete, and I like the competitive aspect of that, like going to golf with Pat. So yeah, I feel like I have more athlete friends than I do musician friends. I feel alone in the music world.
1: You're invited to a cookout, right? You have to bring something. Maybe it's a potluck. What are you bringing? Michael says chicken. Very descriptive, Michael. Amber says potato / egg salad or macaroni salad or apple crisp. I've been trying to get better at making macaroni salad. My girlfriend, my fiance, I'm not used to it yet, loves macaroni salad, and I've been trying to practice that. Perry's bringing his appetite. Perry, you and I got something in common. Randy says napkins. No mess also. It's what I won't mess up. Fair. I want to hear from you. What are you bringing to the cookout if you're invited? Dwight Yoakam now. 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
2: Cloudy skies this afternoon with a 60% chance of showers and a risk of thunderstorms, high of 21. That 60% chance of showers continues into tonight with a low of 9. For tomorrow, same thing, 60% chance of showers with a high of 19. Saturday, it goes down to a 40% chance of showers with a high of 18. And on Sunday, that rain finally comes with a high of 20. But on the plus side, the sun comes out on Monday with a high of 22. For more up-to-the-minute weather information, download our app, the XM105 Country app, available wherever you download apps.
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1: Earlier, we heard from George Burge in Cowboy Songs. His newest single is out right now. It's called You Ain't.
2: Every night my drinking drives, be right down memory lane. I'm only out of my mind, baby, because you ain't.
1: You're invited to a cookout. What is your dish that you're bringing? Rose loves some of the desserts. Boy, does she have some good desserts. Score cake, cornmeal pudding, banana split fluff. Woo! You're making my sweet tooth ache right now, Rose. I need to look up some of those recipes. I also see Jennifer, her famous bag of ice recipe. Ooh. Either that or two-bite brownies, cookies, or cupcakes. Hey, nothing wrong with bringing desserts. And just like Dakota, nothing wrong with bringing the beer as well. Drink responsibly. But I would love to hear from you. You're invited to a cookout. What's your signature dish that you're bringing to the cookout? Brothers Osborne now. It's all now.

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1: I see Jordan Davis coming up next. Who is quite a big fan of Jimmy Butler. Yes, the NBA player's country music.
2: You know, got to know Jimmy probably a year or two ago. And dude, he's a crazy talented guy. He loves country music. And I was like, dude, I've got to hear some of this stuff y'all been working on. And the songs are great.
1: You're invited to a cookout. One last time, I'm going to go through some of these comments that I see. What is your signature dish that you're bringing? Marie has a pickle tray, which is interesting, or a veggie tray with dip. But a pickle tray caught my attention. Deb is a queen of appetizers, apparently. Ashley's bringing herself. Got to do that. Angela has marinated veggie salad or cowboy dip. Ooh, yeah, cowboy dip. Been a while since I've heard of that. Shannon's doing grilled corn, a Bobby Flay recipe. Hey, Bobby Flay's good. That's a good one. And Sharon with marinated pasta salad. Always a hit. Maybe that's what I should try. I find pasta salad often has this like really strong bite to it. Maybe I'm not soaking the onions long enough. But marinated, I bet that would kind of balance out. Maybe I should try that. Hey, thank you everyone who left a comment or texted in. You can still do so. Leave a comment or text in at the number. Coming up now.
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1: Brett Kissel is coming up next. He has a new song out with Lee Bryce right now called Farmer.
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1: Nice little day off yesterday. Great time to get into some new music as there's still plenty to go through before we get even newer music tomorrow. Kenny Chesney has a new single out right now called Silver Sands Marina.
8: It's like a postcard photograph hanging in the back of my mind.
1: He also announced that that would be the name of his upcoming album dropping later in September. We also have a new single though from Parker McCollum as he teamed up with Leanne Womack for a song called Killin'.

And it was on today's date in 1991 that Trisha Yearwood released her debut album, which would have songs on it like The Woman Before Me, That's What I Like About You, and She's in Love with the Boy.

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8: Cloudy skies this afternoon with a 60% chance of showers and a risk of thunderstorms, high of 21. That 60% chance of showers continues into tonight with a low of 9. For tomorrow, same thing, 60% chance of showers with a high of 19. Saturday, it goes down to a 40% chance of showers with a high of 18. And on Sunday, that rain finally comes with a high of 20. But on the plus side, the sun comes out on Monday with a high of 22. For more up-to-the-minute weather information, download our app, the XM105 Country app, available via download apps.
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1: Were you at the most recent summer park party? Blueberry Park, June 17th? Were you there? Hopefully you were, because it sounded like a great time. They're doing them again every single month in the summer, July 15th being the next one, 2 weeks from yesterday, at Athabasca Park this time. Hopefully we'll see you out there. Another one coming up in August, but hey, we'll cross that bridge when we get there. For now, just put it in your calendar as Athabasca Park, 5:30 to 7:30, July 15th. 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
1: We just heard from Bailey Zimmerman and Chevy Silverado. His newest single is called Just Believe.
2: 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Just believe.
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1: Good afternoon. I'm Ashley Lavallee-Koenig for XM 105 FM. Alberta has postponed a planned update on its proposed million-barrel-a-day oil pipeline to the West Coast to 6 p.m. tonight. Premier Danielle Smith inked an agreement with Prime Minister Mark Carney last fall, and their memorandum of understanding pledges to pave the way for a bitumen pipeline to the West Coast. It's tied to progress on a major carbon capture network by the province's biggest oil producers, who have said they shouldn't have to bear the multi-billion-dollar cost alone. Meantime, an agreement between BC and Ottawa will maintain the northern tanker ban. Prime Minister Mark Carney and Premier David Eby unveiled the Memorandum of Understanding today in Vancouver. The MOU says the province will be compensated for environmental risks if Ottawa imposes a pipeline on British Columbia. Yellowhead County Council recently received further details about a data processing center proposed about 40 kilometers southwest of Edson. According to Emerald Energy's presentation, the facility would be independent from the local grid by utilizing natural gas for power generation. It would also feature a closed-loop cooling system in an effort to minimize water use and a carbon capture system that would offset emissions. The project would be completed in three phases, with 1 gigawatt of power creation expected to be operational by 2030. If approved, Emerald Energy says the data center would create 300 to 700 permanent jobs to support 24/7 operations, and operating the supporting power facilities would create 40 to 60 full-time positions. And the 6th annual Sangudo Summerfest kicks off tomorrow evening. The family-friendly outdoor music festival features Clayton Bellamy and Travis Dolter as headliners Friday and Saturday night. Tomorrow's concert series also wraps up with fireworks at 11:30 p.m. In addition to musical entertainment, guests can enjoy an artisan market and food trucks, and there will be face painting, bouncy castles, and tie-dyeing for the kids. Overflow campsites are still available, and today is the last day to get early bird pricing for your tickets online. You can find the link for that on our website. 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
1: In sports, both Toronto and Vancouver will host World Cup knockout games today as the soccer tournament continues to whittle down the teams that will make up the round of 16. Toronto Stadium will host its sixth and final match this evening as Portugal takes on Croatia. The game comes as Toronto is under extreme heat warnings and daytime temperatures will feel like 44 degrees. Vancouver will host its first knockout World Cup game tonight at 8 o'clock local time when Algeria takes on Switzerland. The Swiss have already played in Vancouver, where they beat the Canadian team 2-1 in their last group stage game last week. Canada plays its round of 16 games Saturday in Houston against Morocco. And in the majors, the Toronto Blue Jays have the day off after a resounding 9-3 win over the New York Mets yesterday. Toronto won the series against the Mets, their first series victory since mid-June. The Blue Jays travel to Seattle tomorrow for a three-game set against the Mariners.
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2: Cloudy skies this afternoon with a 60% chance of showers and a risk of thunderstorms, high of 21. That 60% chance of showers continues into tonight with a low of 9. For tomorrow, same thing, 60% chance of showers with a high of 19. Saturday, it goes down to a 40% chance of showers with a high of 18. And on Sunday, that rain finally comes with a high of 20. But on the plus side, the sun comes out on Monday with a high of 22. For more up-to-the-minute weather information, download our app, the XM 105 Country app, available wherever you download apps.
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3: A whole hour of classics are coming your way. We're going to hear from Billy Currington, who's definitely doing something right. We're going to hear from King George, as he promises, crosses his heart even. And we're going to hear from Glenn Campbell, as he's a cowboy, decked out in stones, but he actually stole the song in Australia. Okay, I'll get to the story later, I promise. That and a whole lot more after Clay Walker kicking us off with What's It to You?

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We just heard from Billy Currington, Must Be Doing Something Right. A song that he recorded and released in May of 05 is the first single from his album, Doing Something Right, the namesake song from the album. And it also became his first number one hit on the U.S. Billboard Hot Country Songs chart. This was just the beginning of Billy Currington's career, which would go on to be much bigger than just the one-hit wonder. Because he's not one. Charlie Major. I wasn't called him Carly Major. That would have been a bad slip of the tongue. I'm gonna drive you out of my mind.

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We just heard from Joe DeMessina, but we move into King George, I Cross My Heart, a song that he released in September of 1992 as the first single to his album Pure Country, which is also the soundtrack to the movie of the same title, in case you didn't know about that one. This one went on to reach number one in both U.S. and Canada and was featured in the movie's finale, but this song was actually intended for a different movie in 1982. They originally had like this rhythm and blues style, like Boys to Men style that they got Bette Midler to do. However, it got cut from the movie and kind of just put into the vault. And then they revived it. They said, well, George Strait might be good on this. So they gave it to King George. He recorded it for Pure Country. It stayed in the movie. They released it and it was a big hit for him. Kind of lucking out on that one. As much as King George has more than enough number ones to go around, I would say this was the lucky strike for him.

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3: Cloudy skies this afternoon with a 60% chance of showers and a risk of thunderstorms, high of 21. That 60% chance of showers continues into tonight with a low of 9. For tomorrow, same thing, 60% chance of showers with a high of 19. Saturday, it goes down to a 40% chance of showers with a high of 18. And on Sunday, that rain finally comes with a high of 20. But on the plus side, the sun comes out on Monday with a high of 22. For more up-to-the-minute weather information, download our app, the XM 105 Country app, available wherever you download apps.
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4: Today we're saluting Glenn Campbell and Rhinestone Cowboy. It was written and recorded by someone named Larry Weiss in 1974. Now that information is going to become important a little bit later. I'll circle around to that. Glenn Campbell did his version, becoming his signature song in May of 1975, about a year later. It was the lead single and title track from his album of the same name.

name, Rhinestone Cowboy. So where does Larry Weiss come into play here? Well, he wrote it. He then recorded it, 1974. It appeared on his 20th Century Record album, Black and Blue Sweet. You probably never heard of it because the song reached 71 in Australia. That's about it. Didn't really do that well. However, Glen Campbell at that time was in Australia because he was doing a leg of his tour at the time. He heard the song and it said, that's tremendous. I got to get me some of that. Reached out to Larry Weiss, said, I want to do your song, did his own version that blew people away. So this song has gone down in history as Glen Campbell's song, but he actually was not the first person to do it. He just did it better than the guy previous.

We just heard from Diamond Rio, and I believe Michelle Wright is on deck with more classics coming up. No Alan Jackson, though. He has completely wrapped up his career. He retired last weekend. Hopefully you caught some of the show, because it was tremendous. However, not only was it his final show, it was also a fundraiser. Yeah, it was actually for degenerative nerve condition, which Al caught back or developed, I should say, back in 2021, called CMT, Charcot-Marie-Tooth, I believe. There's a research foundation that Al donated a lot of the proceeds from his final concert to. $2.25 million. Woo-wee! Shout out to Alan Jackson on that one. Absolutely generous and tremendous that he did that.

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Heyo, it's Cody Kells here, and the 1,000 Hours Outside Challenge is still going on. It's all year long. It is, you know, mostly centered in Edson, but you don't have to be tuning in from Edson to complete this challenge. Just spend 1,000 hours outside throughout the course of 2026. 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
2: Cloudy skies this afternoon with a 60% chance of showers and a risk of thunderstorms, high of 21. That 60% chance of showers continues into tonight with a low of 9. For tomorrow, same thing, 60% chance of showers with a high of 19. Saturday, it goes down to a 40% chance of showers with a high of 18. And on Sunday, that rain finally comes with a high of 20. But on the plus side, the sun comes out on Monday with a high of 22. For more up-to-the-minute weather information, download our app, the XM105 Country app, available wherever you download apps.
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1: Earlier, we heard from Riley Green and Changed My Mind. His newest single, Think As You Drunk. Sorry, Oscar, Think As You Drunk is out right now.

0: I'd rather talk about Zach Topp right now, though. I don't see him coming up in the show, unfortunately, at least before I leave. But he finds athletes to be like superheroes.
1: How sick is it that Cal Raleigh walks up to your song?
2: It's the best. It's funny. Like, now that I've got a little bit of notoriety, the entertainment world and the sports world obviously cross-collateralizes plenty. Athletes are still like superheroes to me.
1: Yeah.
2: It's wild that guys like that know my music. That's one of the most fun things.
0: And I got to give it to Zach Topp. If I was a musician and my favorite MLB player walked up to my song, I'd be honored. I'd be over the moon. It's on to Nate Holler now. Thought About You.

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1: 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Her newest single is out right now. 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
1: Nice little day off yesterday. Great time to get into some new music, as there's still plenty to go through before we get even newer music tomorrow. Kenny Chesney has a new single out right now called Silver Sands Marina.
7: It's like a postcard photograph hanging in the back of my mind.
1: He also announced that that would be the name of his upcoming album dropping later in September. We also have a new single, though, from Parker McCollum, as he teamed up with Leanne Womack for a song called Killin' Me.

And it was on today's date in 1991 that Trisha Yearwood released her debut album, which would have songs on it like The Woman Before Me, That's What I Like About You, and She's in Love with the Boy.

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3: Cloudy skies this afternoon with a 60% chance of showers and a risk of thunderstorms, high of 21. That 60% chance of showers continues into tonight with a low of 9. For tomorrow, same thing, 60% chance of showers with a high of 19. Saturday, it goes down to a 40% chance of showers with a high of 18. And on Sunday, that rain finally comes with a high of 20. But on the plus side, the sun comes out on Monday with a high of 22. For more up-to-the-minute weather information, download our app, the XM105 Country app, available wherever you download apps.
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1: This is literally the last time I can remind you before... 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But Sangooter Summerfest kicks off tomorrow. I guess later in the afternoon, so maybe after my show. 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
1: I see Hardy coming up a little bit later. His newest single with Morgan Wallen, Eric Church, and Tim McGraw out right now. It's called MacArthur. When

Well, that wraps things up for me today. It's time for me to head on out of here. I will be back again one more time tomorrow. Of course, it's Friday. Hey, look at that. You made it over halfway throughout the week without me even reminding you, without a check-in. Hey, congratulations. That deserves a pat on the back. The light is at the end of the tunnel. We can see it. Let's cruise through to Friday tomorrow till you hear from me again. Then, 10 and 2, like you should hold your steering wheel. Hope you have a fun one. Hope you have a safe one. And I hope you have a good one. And I'll leave you with Luke Combs. It's Even Though I'm Leaving. Quite fitting.

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I'm Kirsty Smolik, third-generation president of Park Memorial Funeral Home. 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
1: Partly cloudy with a 60% chance of showers tonight and the risk of a thunderstorm with a low of 9. A mix of sun and cloud tomorrow, 60% chance of showers in the afternoon and the risk of a thunderstorm and a high of 19. Cloudy tomorrow night with a low of 10. And a mix of sun and cloud on Saturday, a 40% chance of showers and a high of 18.
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Morgan Griffiths, just being me. How's it going, folks? It's Thursday, July 2nd. MJ here along for the ride with you. Coming up for you on the show, we'll talk about sticking out your tongue and something called micro shifting. All this and more coming up. First, Tucker Wetmore. 3, 2, 1.

0: It's MJ. Justin Moore has made the decision to step back from his music career right now. He announced on social media that he has made the decision to take some time to focus on his health. And as a result, he'll be stepping away from touring for a short period and will be unable to perform some upcoming shows. Justin said it's the right decision for him and his family, and he plans to be back on tour later on this summer.
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0: James Barker Band and Dalton Dover on the water. How's it cracking, folks? It's MJ. Well, James Barker Band has been teasing new music for a bit now, and back on Friday, we got the first taste. They rolled out their new single titled After Dark.
1: And if you see

0: The track is a precursor to the group's next record, which the band has described as the dawn of a new chapter. The album is expected to arrive before the end of the year. And sticking with the James Barker Band, they are among the performers that have been announced for the upcoming CCMA Awards, set to go September 19th from Saskatoon.
1: Air conditioning. 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
0: Partly cloudy with a 60% chance of showers tonight and the risk of a thunderstorm with a low of 9. A mix of sun and cloud tomorrow, 60% chance of showers in the afternoon and the risk of a thunderstorm and a high of 19. Cloudy tomorrow night with a low of 10. And a mix of sun and cloud on Saturday, a 40% chance of showers and a high of 18.
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0: 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Partly cloudy tonight, a 60% chance of showers and the risk of a thunderstorm and a low of 9. Lac-Saint-Anne County remains under an Alberta emergency alert and an overland flood alert. Many waterfront communities continue to experience significant flooding, so avoid unnecessary travel in those affected areas if at all possible. Some roads remain closed, restricted, or subject to rapidly changing conditions. You can visit the county's website, lsac.ca, for all the details. A washout north of White Court has closed one lane on Highway 32. According to 511 Alberta, the closure is in effect near Township Road 611B. Travelers in that area around 5 kilometers north of Carson Pegasus Provincial Park should expect a speed reduction and one lane alternating traffic. And Barrhead County has closed Range Road 25 from Highway 651 going south to Township Road 572 due to flooding. The county is performing emergency pumping, which will remain in place until the flooding subsides. The detour is Township Road 572 to Range Road 24. For more info about any of this, you can find it at our website, xm105fm.com.
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Josh Stumpf, Highway Money. Cody Johnson is making his way to Edmonton in September. He will hit the stage at Rogers Place Thursday, September 17th. You can grab your ticket info at his website. Cody now, the fall.

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3: Partly cloudy with a 60% chance of showers tonight and the risk of a thunderstorm with a low of 9. A mix of sun and cloud tomorrow. 60% chance of showers in the afternoon and the risk of a thunderstorm and a high of 19. Cloudy tomorrow night with a low of 10. And a mix of sun and cloud on Saturday. A 40% chance of showers and a high of 18.
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too. Josh Ross, Scared of Getting Sober. Still to come this hour, Thomas Rhett and Luke Combs. Do me a favor, folks. Head over to KelownaSummer.com. 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Starting over.

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0: Diamond Rio meet in the middle. How you doing, friends? It's MJ. I hope you're having an awesome Thursday so far. So taking a long lunch and clocking in for a few hours after dinner finally has a name. It's being called micro shifting, working in shorter, more focused bursts throughout the day instead of adhering to a strict 8-hour schedule is trending, according to the Wall Street Journal. This less rigid schedule informally popped up during the pandemic, but it has remained popular as employees and managers alike discovered that a non-traditional schedule can reduce burnout, increase productivity, and make a huge difference for workers with caregiving responsibilities. Now, not everyone can make their own schedule, of course, and the flexibility comes with a lot of trust from your boss. It all sounds great, you know, until Friday night arrives and you realize you've got 2 more hours of work to do.
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0: Stephen Lee Olson, Bigger Than This Town. How you doing, gang? My name's MJ. It's time for the Fast Five. Five random rapid-fire facts to get you through your afternoon. Number one, there is actually a difference between coffins and caskets. Coffins are typically tapered and six-sided, while caskets are rectangular. Number two, the unique smell of rain actually comes from plant oils, bacteria, and ozone. Number three, people who post their fitness routine to Facebook are more likely to have psychological problems. Number four, the average person will grow 2 meters of nose hair in their lifetime. And number five, the shortest complete sentence in the English language is the word go.
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3: Partly cloudy with a 60% chance of showers tonight and the risk of a thunderstorm with a low of 9. A mix of sun and cloud tomorrow, 60% chance of showers in the afternoon and the risk of a thunderstorm and a high of 19. Cloudy tomorrow night with a low of 10. And a mix of sun and cloud on Saturday, a 40% chance of showers and a high of 18.
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1: 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Partly cloudy, a 60% chance of showers, and the risk of a thunderstorm tonight with a low of 9. 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
1: Hip-hop dance vibes, but also, can you make it country? That was the inspiration behind what became an iconic hit from Luke Bryan. After briefly worrying the title was too cheesy, its undeniable success proved it was just cheesy enough to encourage a younger audience to get up and dance. And if you've ever been to a Luke Bryan concert, that's not all they do. This one solidified Luke's place as the king of country fun. Also, don't look that up. It's not official, but we're pretty sure he'd agree. Here's Luke Bryan, "Country Girl, Shake It For Me." And that's One Thing About One Country Song. You know you got it.

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1: Good afternoon. I'm Ashley Lavallee Koenig for XM 105 FM. Alberta has postponed a planned update on its proposed million-barrel-a-day oil pipeline to the West Coast to 6 p.m. tonight. Premier Danielle Smith inked an agreement with Prime Minister Mark Carney last fall, and their memorandum of understanding pledges to pave the way for a bitumen pipeline to the West Coast. It's tied to progress on a major carbon capture network by the province's biggest oil producers, who have said they shouldn't have to bear the multi-billion dollar cost alone. Meantime, an agreement between BC and Ottawa will maintain the northern tanker ban. Prime Minister Mark Carney and Premier David Eby unveiled the Memorandum of Understanding today in Vancouver. The MOU says the province will be compensated for environmental risks if Ottawa imposes a pipeline on British Columbia. Yellowhead County Council recently received further details about a data processing center proposed about 40 kilometers southwest of Edson. According to Emerald Energy's presentation, the facility would be independent from the local grid by utilizing natural gas for power generation. It would also feature a closed-loop cooling system in an effort to minimize water use and a carbon capture system that would offset emissions. The project would be completed in three phases, with 1 gigawatt of power creation expected to be operational by 2030. If approved, Emerald Energy says the data center would create 300 to 700 permanent jobs to support 24/7 operations, and operating the supporting power facilities would create 40 to 60 full-time positions. And the 6th annual Sangudo Summerfest kicks off tomorrow evening. The family-friendly outdoor music festival features Clayton Bellamy and Travis Dolter as headliners Friday and Saturday night. Tomorrow's concert series also wraps up with fireworks at 11:30 p.m. In addition to musical entertainment, guests can enjoy an artisan market and food trucks, and there will be face painting, bouncy castles, and tie-dyeing for the kids. Overflow campsites are still available, and today is the last day to get early bird pricing for your tickets online. You can find the link for that on our website. 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
1: In sports, both Toronto and Vancouver will host World Cup knockout games today as the soccer tournament continues to whittle down the teams that will make up the round of 16. Toronto Stadium will host its 6th and final match this evening as Portugal takes on Croatia. The game comes as Toronto is under extreme heat warnings and daytime temperatures will feel like 44 degrees. Vancouver will host its first knockout World Cup game tonight at 8 o'clock local time when Algeria takes on Switzerland. The Swiss have already played in Vancouver, where they beat the Canadian team 2-1 in their last group stage game last week. Canada plays its round of 16 games Saturday in Houston against Morocco. And in the majors, the Toronto Blue Jays had the day off after a resounding 9-3 win over the New York Mets yesterday. Toronto won the series against the Mets, their first series victory since mid-June. The Blue Jays travel to Seattle tomorrow for a 3-game set against the Mariners.
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2: Mostly cloudy tonight with a 60% chance of showers and the risk of a thunderstorm with a low of 9. Cloudy tomorrow, showers in the afternoon and the risk of a thunderstorm with a high of 18. Partly cloudy tomorrow night, 60% chance of showers and the possibility of a thunderstorm and a low of 9. And a mix of sun and cloud on Saturday, a 60% chance of showers at a high of 17.
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Morgan Wallen, Love Somebody, Eddie Rabbit, and Jason Aldean coming up for you this hour. Russell Dickerson is making his way to Edmonton later on this summer. He is one of the headliners for Boots and Hearts West. It's all happening August 28th and 29th at the Fan Park in the Ice District in Edmonton. Russell headlines night one and Shaboozy headlines night two. For a full look at the lineup and your ticket info, head over to bootsandheartswest.com. Russell, now, happen to me.

0: Shania, that don't impress me much. How you doing, folks? It's MJ. Speaking of Shania, she has announced her seventh album, Little Miss Twain, will arrive on July 24th. The record is described as her most autobiographical work yet. She's shared two tracks, the first single, Dirty Rosie, and last Friday she rolled out the title track. You can check out both at her social media sites.
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0: Brett Kissel, Cowboys and Dreamers. It's Thursday, July 2nd. Here is your rundown. Today is I Forgot Day. Apologize for what slipped your mind. Forgive yourself for the mental slip-ups and blame it all on the calendar. Celebrating a birthday today, racing legend Richard Petty is 89. Television writer, producer, and actor Larry David is 79. Actress Lindsay Lohan is 40. And actress Margot Robbie is 36 today. On this day, 35 years ago in 1991, the film Boys in the Hood opens up in theaters. On this day, 105 years ago in 1921, in boxing's first multi-million dollar gate, world heavyweight champion Jack Dempsey knocks out Frenchman Georges Carpentier in round four of his third title defense in Jersey City, New Jersey. On this day, 85 years ago in 1941, Joe DiMaggio hits a three-run homer off Boston's Dick Newsom to pass Wee Willie Keeler's Major League record 44-game hitting streak. Joe would go on to hit safely in 56 consecutive games. On this day, 70 years ago in 1956, Elvis Presley records Hound Dog and Don't Be Cruel at RCA Studio in New York City. And on this day, 53 years ago in 1973, You've Never Been This Far Before is released by Conway Twitty. It would go on to win the Billboard Song of the Year in 1973.
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0: Mostly cloudy tonight with a 60% chance of showers and the risk of a thunderstorm with a low of 9. Cloudy tomorrow, showers in the afternoon and the risk of a thunderstorm with a high of 18. Partly cloudy tomorrow night, 60% chance of showers and the possibility of a thunderstorm and a low of 9. And a mix of sun and cloud on Saturday, a 60% chance of showers at a high of 17.
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day, Potts Farm was a place to go. Load a truck up, hit the dirt road. 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King in the can and the Marlboro man. Jack and Jim were a few good men. 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And all this small town, he said, she said. 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I'm tired of talking, man. Y'all ain't listening. Them old

0: 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Partly cloudy and 21 right now in White Court. Mostly cloudy tonight, a 60% chance of showers and the risk of a thunderstorm and a low of 9. Sangudo Summerfest is set to go this weekend, friends. It kicks off tomorrow and runs until Sunday at Deep Creek Campground. You can get all the info about it at sangudo.net/Summerfest. And joining me on the phone is one of the headliners for Summerfest, Travis Doelter. He has shared the stage with country heavyweights such as Brett Kissel, Aaron Pritchett, the Washboard Union, and Stephen Lee Olsen. And I was lucky and fortunate enough to have met him last year at Party in the Park right here in White Court. And he is returning to come and play in the area. He is one of the headliners for Sangudo Summerfest. He is taking the stage on Saturday, July 4th. He is the headliner. Ladies and gentlemen, on the phone with me, Travis Doelter. Travis, how the heck are you?
1: Oh, I'm doing really good. How are yourself?
0: Pretty good, man. I love origin stories, Travis. So, you know, kind of give me yours. How did this musical journey begin for you? What were your inspirations?
1: Yeah, well, I grew up with music around me from the start, had a family band, singing Ukrainian on stage since I was 5 years old. When I turned 13, I got to see the Buddy Holly story. And I started a band called Travis and the Boys that we played primarily 50s rock and roll covers and a whole heck of a lot of Buddy Holly tunes in that. Then once I turned 18, I started writing songs. The first one I wrote was for my grad class from Hay Lakes, which of course only had 15 other kids in it. And I was the MC, surprised everybody with it. Everybody loved the tune, started writing songs, and just haven't really looked back ever since.
0: Well, I love it. What a great story. Buddy Holly, wow. I mean, one of the heavyweights, one of the pioneers. That is amazing. Now, you have a new single out, Good Old Boys. And I got to tell you, man, it is amazing. It's described as a small town night. Cheers with a stranger, two-stepping on a sawdust dance floor, and a feel-good crowd ready to blow off some steam. What an unbelievable, description of a tune. So kind of give me the backstory of the song, and what was it like to work with Hall of Fame producer Bart McKay?
1: Yeah, honestly, Bart and the whole team, all the players, they're just so phenomenal. They're so good to work with. They knew exactly what I wanted. As soon as I sang them a little thing, they're like, oh, like this. And then they did it way better than I sang it. I grew up going to those small town bars, may or may not have been before I was legal to go there. But that's the thing with the small town bars is it's such a community. You know everybody there. Nobody gets too carried away. If they do, well, you know, there's enough friends and family around there. They're going to help you out. And I love the community that there is within those small town bars. And so I wanted to write a song kind of paying homage to those places that I've been.
0: Well, this, you know, kind of leads into my next question, although you sort of somewhat answered it with your admiration for Buddy Holly. But I am curious, you know, I always like to know what other musicians are listening to. So, you know, what groups or artists are you currently listening to, or, you know, besides Buddy Holly, really kind of inspired you?
1: You know what? I love John Anderson. So that kind of more the older era of country music, but not like, you know, Merle Haggard, kind of the newer stuff than that. But I love John Anderson. I love Alan Jackson. For newer, I love Kenny Chesney, Dierks Bentley. Those have always been my idols. And of course, in the Canadian scene, Brett Kissel, Aaron Pritchett. Like, there's so many talented artists that I love listening to the music of, and that definitely inspires me to keep on making my music better.
0: So if you could choose, you know, one destination or one gig, like if you could choose the place to play that would be the ultimate for you, where would it be? The Stampede, the Opry House.
1: You know what? I actually am achieving what I would have given my answer of this year, which is Big Valley Jamboree in Camrose. But now that I've actually climbed that mountain, I'm going to play on that main stage this summer. It would actually be Red Rocks.
0: Oh, really?
1: Outdoor amphitheater. I've always loved outdoor stages, and that's kind of been the one that I've been thinking about forever.
0: That's the one out in Colorado, right?
1: Yes, you bet.
0: So you have a new single out. Is there more new music to come, perhaps a full-length album, or is singles just the way to go?
1: You know, singles is the way to go, I think, just as an independent artist, has the most longevity to it when you release it. And, you know, I haven't really told anybody this, but I actually have another song coming out on July 24th.
0: And can you share the title, perhaps?
1: It is called Brown Liquor.
0: Wow. Well, it sounds delicious. I can't wait to hear it. So, Travis, is there anything you want to say to the folks who are heading to Sangudo to catch your set at Summerfest?
1: Yeah, if you haven't seen my show before, it's high energy, it's engaging. I love to get the audience participating and into it. We are going to put on a great show for you, and of course, we're honored to be playing in Sangudo. It's going to be a great time, and we'd love to see you there.
0: Is there a chance to perhaps do a meet and greet after your set?
1: Oh, I'm sure we can figure something out. I always love meeting fans.
0: Well, Travis, I know you're a busy guy. Super appreciate you taking the time, and best of luck with your set at Sangudo Summerfest. Once again, Travis taking the stage at Sangudo Summerfest on Saturday, July 4th. The entire festival runs from Friday, July 3rd, Sunday, July 5th at Deep Creek Campground in Sangudo. You can get more info and your tickets over at sangudo.net/summerfest. Travis, thanks a bunch, man.
1: Thank you so much for having me. Always a pleasure.

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0: us trouble. Back in 2024, Megan Maroney had the opportunity to tour with Kenny Chesney. She calls the experience life-changing, and she wrote a song about it titled You Had to Be There.
1: You Had to Be There is a song that I wrote about the Sun Goes Down tour with Kenny Chesney. As a lot of y'all know, he had me as an opener in the summer of 2024, and it was a life-changing experience. I think it was a really pivotal point in my career, and y'all know I write about things that are very important to me, and that tour is one of them. So the first verse is a flashback to 2018. I bought Kenny Chesney tickets to go see him in Atlanta, Georgia, in Mercedes-Benz Stadium. I had nosebleed seats. We were all in college just having a good time. And 7 years later, I'm on stage with him. I'm opening for him. And that's kind of what the second verse is. And then Kenny comes in. And yeah, I just wrote this song about being on tour with him and how grateful I am for the experience and how there was magic in the air. Like, you literally had to be there. And also, I wrote this as a gift to Kenny. So I had no idea what to get him. But we were down in Florida on a writer's trip. And I had the title, You Had to Be There. And we were down at the beach.

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1: Good afternoon. I'm Ashley Lavallee-Koenig for XM 105 FM. Alberta has postponed a planned update on its proposed million-barrel-a-day oil pipeline to the West Coast to 6 p.m. tonight. Premier Danielle Smith inked an agreement with Prime Minister Mark Carney last fall, and their Memorandum of Understanding pledges to pave the way for a bitumen pipeline to the West Coast. It's tied to progress on a major carbon capture network by the province's biggest oil producers, who have said they shouldn't have to bear the multi-billion dollar cost alone. Meantime, an agreement between BC and Ottawa will maintain the northern tanker ban. Prime Minister Mark Carney and Premier David Eby unveiled the Memorandum of Understanding today in Vancouver. The MOU says the province will be compensated for environmental risks if Ottawa imposes a pipeline on British Columbia. Yellowhead County Council recently received further details about a data processing center proposed about 40 kilometers southwest of Edson. According to Emerald Energy's presentation, the facility would be independent from the local grid by utilizing natural gas for power generation. It would also feature a closed-loop cooling system in an effort to minimize water use and a carbon capture system that would offset emissions. The project would be completed in three phases, with 1 gigawatt of power creation expected to be operational by 2030. If approved, Emerald Energy says the data center would create 300 to 700 permanent jobs to support 24/7 operations, and operating the supporting power facilities would create 40 to 60 full-time positions. And the 6th annual Sangudo Summerfest kicks off tomorrow evening. The family-friendly outdoor music festival features Clayton Bellamy and Travis Dolter as headliners Friday and Saturday night. Tomorrow's concert series also wraps up with fireworks at 11:30 p.m. In addition to musical entertainment, guests can enjoy an artisan market and food trucks, and there will be face painting, bouncy castles, and tie-dyeing for the kids. Overflow campsites are still available, and today is the last day to get early bird pricing for your tickets online. 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
1: In sports, both Toronto and Vancouver will host World Cup knockout games today as the soccer tournament continues to whittle down the teams that will make up the round of 16. Toronto Stadium will host its 6th and final match this evening as Portugal takes on Croatia. The game comes as Toronto is under extreme heat warnings and daytime temperatures will feel like 44 degrees. Vancouver will host its first knockout World Cup game tonight at 8 o'clock local time when Algeria takes on Switzerland. The Swiss have already played in Vancouver, where they beat the Canadian team 2-1 in their last group stage game last week. Canada plays its round of 16 games Saturday in Houston against Morocco. And in the majors, the Toronto Blue Jays have the day off after a resounding 9-3 win over the New York Mets yesterday. Toronto won the series against the Mets, their first series victory since mid-June. The Blue Jays travel to Seattle tomorrow for a 3-game set against the Mariners.
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2: Mostly cloudy tonight with a 60% chance of showers and the risk of a thunderstorm with a low of 9. Cloudy tomorrow, showers in the afternoon and the risk of a thunderstorm with a high of 18. Partly cloudy tomorrow night, 60% chance of showers and the possibility of a thunderstorm and a low of 9. And a mix of sun and cloud on Saturday, a 60% chance of showers and a high of 17.
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3: A couple years ago, I was building houses in Jacksonville, Alabama, and playing at a Mexican restaurant called Loco Mex, and now I got songs on the radio. Thank y'all so much for supporting country music. Then us do what we do for a living. This is a lot more fun than driving nails, I promise you that. This song right here is my first number one on country radio, my first gold record, most recent platinum record. The song I wrote called There Was This Girl.

0: I ain't gonna lie to y'all, that's usually the last song we play, but I'm having fun. Y'all wanna do one more?
1: Alive at Five, that's Riley Green. There Was This Girl, Eric Church, and Keith Urban still to come this hour. Tucker Wetmore now, Wind Up, Missing You.

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0: Tyler, Joe Miller, Under the Influence. How you doing, folks? It's MJ. As long as I can remember, my mother always told me, never stick your tongue out at someone because it's like the rudest thing ever. Well, Mom, it looks like it might be okay to do that now because a new social media trend claims that sticking out your tongue for 40 seconds can instantly reduce stress. The problem? Experts say there's little scientific evidence to support it. Now, psychologists believe the technique may help some people because it acts as a grounding exercise which interrupts anxious thoughts and shifts attention to a physical sensation. However, other experts say better supported stress relief methods include deep, slow breathing and the 5-4-3-2-1 grounding technique, which focuses on the senses. But ultimately, it's really up to the person. The best stress management strategy is the one that helps break anxious thought patterns and regain a sense of control. Stress level high, looking ridiculous level higher.
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0: Nate Holler and Tennille Towns, Backfire. How you doing, folks? It's MJ winding down your Thursday afternoon. Well, Nate Holler recently opened up about what it was like working with Tennille Towns and that the song was actually not written as a duet.
1: It was just crazy working with her. Obviously she's such a pro, but she came in with all these ideas and was just ready to go and so excited. When we were writing it, we didn't think necessarily it would be a duet. We were thinking about what would make a lot of sense for it, and immediately we were like, Tennille Towns. And I was so scared. I was, how will I pitch this to her? And like 24 hours after I sent it, she was like, I'm in.
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0: Mostly cloudy tonight with a 60% chance of showers and the risk of a thunderstorm with a low of 9. Cloudy tomorrow, showers in the afternoon and the risk of a thunderstorm with a high of 18. Partly cloudy tomorrow night, 60% chance of showers and the possibility of a thunderstorm and a low of 9. And a mix of sun and cloud on Saturday, a 60% chance of showers at a high of 17.
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0: 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Mainly cloudy tonight, 60% chance of showers and the risk of a thunderstorm with a low of 9. Mark it down on the calendar, folks. The next Whitecourt Summer Park Party is coming up on July 15th, 5:30 to 7:30 p.m. at Athabasca Park. 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Awesome stuff. Athabasca Park, July 15th, 5:30 to 7:30 for the next Whitecourt Summer Park Party. 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

The Reclaws, 11 beers. That'll do it for me, folks. Thanks much. Back again tomorrow, same time, same place. Looking forward to it. Kenny and Dolly, still to come before 6 o'clock. I will leave you with Jelly Roll, Heart of Stone. Have a great one, friends. Take care of yourselves. Talk to you again real soon.

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1: Well, it's back to it today after Canada Day yesterday, and thanks for hanging out this evening along with Nevin here. Hope everybody's having a great night so far, and you just heard a little bit of Morgan Wallen to kick off the show this evening, his tune Last Night. You know, it's a great tune, and one actually that a teacher went viral for using to help teach her kids multiplication tables.